0: 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In particular, cell 13 is very fascinating.
1: Take a look for yourselves.

0: Give Action 95.5
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